heart with words. Today, I'll tell you stories you've never heard. Find the bridge to my

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Today, I'll tell you stories you've never heard. 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

so hard to please, but she's a forest fire. I do my best to meet her demands, play a romance, we slow dance in the living room, but all the stranger would see.

and marked with words. Today, I'll tell you stories you've never heard. Find the bridge to my world.